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3: 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It's Elena, and we have got Brantley Gilbert hosting with me this week.
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0: It's Backstage Country. I'm Elena. We got Brantley Gilbert hanging out all week long, and it's a good week to be Brantley because you just released the new album, Sins of the Father, on Friday. First of all, congratulations, because what a huge feat. One, you put so much of that into this album and so much of your life, and we've been talking a lot about the tracks and everything and the vulnerability, really, that you've put on this album, which can always be... it can be a really scary thing to like actually open up like that to the masses. You know, did you struggle with that at all through this, or did it just feel real?
1: By now, I don't. It's probably as close as I've come to perfecting anything in life. I've found the worth of being the what you see is what you get guy a while back, and you know, it was never really with our case either, where we built this image and marketed around it. Right? It was like, we took my story. It was interesting and troubled enough.
0: Yeah.
1: Chaotic enough to, you know, they just kind of marketed my story through the years. So, you know, at first, yeah, when it comes to like the not so pretty chapters of life, those are things. One of those chapters, one part of those chapters, some of the guys I was running with, you can't really talk about that publicly.
0: Gotcha. Heard.
1: But I came as close as I could, you know, on a couple of these albums. But, you know, on the side of the addiction and just the troubled, not even youth, the troubled adulthood that, you know, I took part in, not by necessity, but by choice. Learning from that, you know, and... you have all these people through the years, man, that, like I said earlier, not just my band and crew and the folks in the office that have put in sweat equity and time equity, and people that, you know, call fans that, dude, if they've listened to all these albums front to back, they know me pretty well. Mm-hmm. They're closer to friends than they are fans. And, you know, it's one of those things where, man, you develop this appreciation for them that's hard to put into words.
0: Yeah.
1: Why would I sell them short?
0: Mm-hmm.
1: Why would I not include every piece of the lessons that I've learned?
0: Yeah.
1: Why would I not lay my shit out on the table and be like, hey, you know, you're not some tortured soul. You're not this broken thing that's incapable of doing something with your life because you're in a bad place.
0: Mm-hmm.
1: Like you're in a chapter.
0: Yeah.
1: There's this stuff called adversity, and we have all these, you know, and you know, we talk about the mental health crisis all the time. You know, anxiety's running rampant, depression's running rampant. It's like learning to cope with those things. You know, I found the easy button, and that was my addiction.
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Stick around because we're going to share some new music. You're going to love it. The Backstage Breakout single is coming your way in just a few on Backstage Country.

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2: 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Just

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1: You know what I mean? Yeah. Some people's rock bottom looks way different.
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0: Brantley Gilbert is with us all week long. We're getting to talk a lot about the new album that just dropped on Friday. And Brantley, how do you react to musicians and artists that you know that are talking about their politics?
1: It's one of those things where at this point in my life, maybe I feel like I got something to say. And I did hear Kris Kristofferson say something. And somebody asked him several years ago when it was kind of not a trend, but you know, social media platforms were just beginning to get their way, where a lot of artists are kind of using them to speak politically and do things. And somebody asked him, what do you think about these artists, you know, using the platforms to be political? And he was like, well, I can't really put it down because I did that for years in my own way. He said, but I will say there's a different weight to it. If you're a songwriter, write a song about it. Mm-hmm. You know, that's what you're good at. So put it in a song. You know, if you're a singer, sing a song about it. So it was like, man, that just hit, that was heavy to me.
0: Yeah.
1: So it was like, man, you know, a lot of times I write songs about things I feel like I would be not as effective talking about verbally, right? Like, you think about the way a song comes together. If we're having a conversation, I may give you a thought that's not thoroughly processed for the sake of conversation, like just the natural flow of conversation. When I write a song, I'm on my timeline. I obsess over these things on a line by line basis. Every writer on those songs do. Mm-hmm. When it comes to one of my albums, they know they're getting calls from me at 2 a.m. Go, hey, this line hits weird. What do you think about this or that? And mm-hmm. every one of the writers on this album, man, you know, I'm not necessarily at a position in my career right now where I'm over the last few years where I've been fire ass hot. So these guys taking time out of their schedule and getting in a room with me means more than they'll ever know, right? So for them to be that intricately involved and that passionate about making this project what it is and this album what it is, that's one thing people will never understand is these guys didn't have to do that. You know what I'm saying? Like they could have made more money pitching these songs to Morgan or Combs or somebody, you know, and they took time to do it with me. So, it's a little more than flattering. It's an emotional point for me at this point. This album just has a different weight to it, and I really do feel like we circle back stylistically to the way we did the first two.
0: Yeah.
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4: I'm Becca, and here's what's happening this week in Nashville. Zach Top just announced he's got new music coming. He said, "Make it a double. Two songs are dropping next month, and I'm excited for you all to hear them." He's going to release Good Girls and Cowgirls and Other Side of Hurtin' August 21st on digital platforms. You can probably find videos of Zach singing Good Girls and Cowgirls online because he actually debuted the song back on July 18th at Montana's Under the Big Sky Festival. Stella Lefty has her first top 10 hit on country radio with Boston, her debut single. And Stella says even though she lives in Los Angeles and some people thought she ought to have a pop career, she always knew that country music was where she belonged.
5: Like, I've been writing and singing my whole entire life. The first influence that I had were all country artists because that's what my family listens to. So all the songs were like country singer-songwriter songs. But then when I moved to LA, they were like, you have to be pop. So I had so many voices in my head that were telling me to be this one thing. And then around Thanksgiving of last year, I was like, I'm done listening to the noise because I felt like the most authentic thing is to just make the music I've always made, which was more country sounding music. So I just went back to that.
4: Morgan Wallen is wrapping up his I'm Still the Problem tour this weekend in Philadelphia. But last weekend, when he played in Michigan, he told the crowd it's kind of the end of this album's era, I guess you could say. And Morgan said, "I ain't really sure exactly what I'm going to do next, but I do know that I've been in the studio. I've been making a lot of music I'm excited about." And that was before he played his brand new song, Been By Now, which will presumably be on Morgan's next album. And that's what's happening this weekend Nashville, and here's Morgan with his latest number one song, Don't We, brought to you by Big Loud Records.

0: That's Morgan Wallen, Don't We? 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

saw the old man's face. Front page obituary. He was a millionaire. He left his fortune to some guy he barely knew. His kids were mad as hell.

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1: I'm Becca, and here's what's happening this week in Nashville. Zach Top just announced he's got new music coming. He said, "Make it a double. Two songs are dropping next month, and I'm excited for you all to hear them." He's going to release Good Girls and Cowgirls and Other Side of Hurtin' August 21st on digital platforms. You can probably find videos of Zach singing Good Girls and Cowgirls online because he actually debuted the song back on July 18th at Montana's Under the Big Sky Festival. Stella Lefty has her first top 10 hit on country radio with Boston, her debut single. And Stella says even though she lives in Los Angeles and some people thought she ought to have a pop career, she always knew that country music was where she belonged.
2: Like, I've been writing and singing my whole entire life. The first influence that I had were all country artists because that's what my family listens to. So all the songs were like country singer-songwriter songs. But then when I moved to LA, they were like, you have to be pop. So I had so many voices in my head that were telling me to be this one thing. And then around Thanksgiving of last year, I was like, I'm done listening to the noise, because I felt like the most authentic thing is to just make the music I've always made, which was more country sounding music. So I just went back to that.
1: Morgan Wallen is wrapping up his I'm Still the Problem tour this weekend in Philadelphia. But last weekend, when he played in Michigan, he told the crowd it's kind of the end of this album's era, I guess you could say. And Morgan said, "I ain't really sure exactly what I'm going to do next, but I do know that I've been in the studio. I've been making a lot of music I'm excited about." And that was before he played his brand new song, Been By Now, which will presumably be on Morgan's next album. And that's what's happening this weekend Nashville, and here's Morgan with his latest number one song, Don't We, brought to you by Big Loud Records.
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0: That's Morgan Wallen, Don't We? 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

0: I have an amazing pup cup for you this morning.
1: I need one on a Monday. Let's do it.
0: Joshua and his partner live in Westchester, Pennsylvania.
1: Okay.
0: And they have an adorable beagle named Bo.
1: What a great
0: Now,
1: name.
0: Instead of taking Bo on his usual walk, they let him make all the decisions. So in a video posted on TikTok called Only Bays, Joshua let Bo walk as far and as long as he wanted to. So whatever turn Bo wanted to make,
1: that's the turn
0: Joshua
1: they're taking.
0: Went with him. Yeah.
1: What?
0: So where do you think the dog ended up?
1: Well, I mean, my first thought is home, right? I would hope he would go home. But now with this story, my assumption is he did not go home.
0: No.
1: Where did he go?
0: He sniffed his way to his favorite pet store, Concord Pet Foods and Supplies. The sad news about he went to the pet store, right? So the sad news is that it was closed.
1: Right.
0: It was after hours.
1: Yeah.
0: But after the video went viral, Sarah from Concord Pets commented on the post saying, "We're putting together something special for Bo as a thank you."
1: Oh,
0: isn't that adorable?
1: Gosh.
0: So a few days later, Bo received a goodie bag of dog treats, toys, including his little favorite bird stuffed animals.
1: Incredible.
0: So Bo's just living his best life.
1: Bo's living his best life, and our friends at Concord are living their best life because they know that this place is not just for the humans to pick up the food. The dogs love it there too.
0: They love it. Shout out to Joshua, his partner Christian, and Sarah from Concord Pets. And Bo!
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0: It's the Andy Summers Show, and on the 5th of July, in Connecticut, a man came face-to-face with Bigfoot. What? That's what he claims. Yeah, he actually talked to the Bigfoot Field Researchers Organization.
1: That's a thing.
0: The BFRO, as we all know, yeah. BFRO.
2: Wow.
0: And something jumped in front of his car, standing at about 8 feet tall, 8 feet, 8 inches, I believe he said. And then one big question they asked him was, did the creature look male or female? He paused, and his direct quote was, I guess male, because there were no boobs.
1: Oh, okay.
0: Yep. So, here this man now says, I am a firm believer. I was never one to believe these kind of things, but he believes he saw Bigfoot in Voluntown, Connecticut, just after the 4th of July holiday. Pretty crazy, right?
1: I believe I didn't see a crazy person, but I just heard about a crazy person.
0: So you don't believe in Bigfoot?
1: No.
0: Neither of you?
2: No. Not Bigfoot, no.
0: Okay. Oh, not Bigfoot. That means, do you believe in other kind of tall tales?
2: I like the idea of the Loch Ness Monster being in Scotland and stuff, but it was a long time ago that it's been, existed, and so I don't know. But, ghosts, I want to believe in ghosts. Ghosts, please. I want to see you.
1: No.
2: Because I want to believe.
1: I don't
2: want to
1: be near you when this happens.
2: But I have no proof, so I cannot believe. I'm sorry.
0: Well, I mean, there are a lot of haunted areas along the East Coast. I mean, you know, when you really think about it, Boston and Philadelphia have been around a long, long time. Mm-hmm. And all of us, we went to an abandoned asylum couple Halloweens ago.
1: That was awful.
0: And had some meters and were talking and singing and doing some stuff. And I was pretty spooked. And we went during the day. Let's let it be known.
2: Johnny, just getting the chills again.
1: No, I literally just got chills. It was creepy. I don't want to ever do that again. I was shook. And no, I like my life how it is. No one bother me. That's dead.
0: Okay, so ghosts, don't bother Donnie, but bother Shannon and I, because we want to know.
2: Right?
0: So have you ever had, what you would believe, dig deep here, Shannon, to be an encounter?
2: No.
0: Really?
2: No.
0: Nothing?
2: No, never, oh, that's weird. That's this door is now open in my house, or the door slammed itself shut with no AC on, windows are closed. Nothing. But I know people close to me who have had these stories, and I want to believe you guys. I really, really do. But it's really hard when you haven't experienced it yourself.
0: I've only had one, what I believe to be close encounter, so to speak. That's aliens, right? So this would be, I've never experienced an alien. But shortly after my grandfather passed away, who lived next door to me, I woke up and felt like someone looking at me. Like, you know when that feeling when you're not looking at somebody and then your eyes meet, even a stranger, and you're like, bang, it's not saying you're in love with them, but you know the difference between looking at somebody's eyes and not.
1: Yes.
0: You can, and I felt that. I felt like I was looking at somebody and somebody was looking back at me. And then it scared me and I screamed and I started crying and I ran in my parents' room. I was 10 years old. But the point was, that overwhelming feeling of hitting eye contact, I feel like you just can't get that anywhere else.
2: Yeah, yeah.
0: Except for with a ghost in your bedroom of your grandfather. Right?
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0: Kit Kat is teaming up with Aero for two new candy bars. Are you guys familiar with Aero, A-E-R-O, the candy bar?
1: No.
0: If you do a quick Google, because I bet if you saw the packaging, you'd be like, oh my gosh, yes, I see that in line at the grocery store. It might not be your go-to candy bar, but it is.
2: I've never seen this thing in my entire life.
1: Really? Okay, it's like bubbly. Like,
0: yeah,
1: okay.
0: Yeah. It's actually like... Yeah. It's one of my favorites. It's one my grandma, or a similar brand that my grandma used to get when I was a little kid. It's delicious. Okay. If you haven't had an Aero bar, not an ad, go get it. It's delicious. So,
1: but if you do have trypophobia, do not look it up, because that is like the fear of like all those little holes.
0: Good pull though. Because yeah, I know that's a fear, but I would have never remembered.
1: Me out a little bit.
0: Yeah. Oh, you have that?
1: No, just like a little bit.
0: Yeah, it's a little weird. No, I'm with you. Like, I'm not claustrophobic, but like, trap me in an elevator, I'm not going to be terribly happy.
1: Yeah.
0: Not too afraid of heights, but yeah, like I don't want to be on top of a bridge without a harness.
1: Exactly.
2: Oh, I don't like that. Yeah. I think I have that.
0: So
2: I don't like that.
0: Well, Donnie, maybe if they pair up with Kit Kat, the little bubbles will go away. Okay.
2: Yeah.
0: So they're combining efforts to make strawberry and choc orange.
1: Ooh, I two love different flavors. Chocolate orange.
0: Yeah.
2: Yeah.
0: So the excitement is taking the crispy wafer with Aero's airy chocolate. Ooh, might still have little bubbles. For fans, a mix of fruity flavors and chocolate. While the new bars exclusively are in Australia, candy lovers are hoping they'll eventually make their way to other countries.
3: Good day, mate.
0: Anybody have family in Australia? We can get a shipment, please?
1: No.
0: What are those Australian cookies that are so good? Oh, come on.
1: Tim Tams.
0: Good.
1: Yes.
0: You and I have talked about those in the past. They are delish. Could use a delivery of Tim Tams. Okay. The TSA. They caught somebody carrying stolen cannonballs.
2: What is happening?
1: Wait, because when I think of cannonball. Oh, I'm thinking of jumping into a pool when you say cannonball.
0: No, like actual balls that go inside of a cannon.
1: They exist? Still?
0: Oh, yeah. At Alabama's Gulf Shores International Airport, they recently discovered 5 cannonballs in a passenger's checked luggage that were later identified as artifacts stolen from nearby Fort Morgan. Oh, authorities determined the cannonballs were inert, meaning like they weren't active, but still prohibited in your checked baggage because they are considered artillery munitions.
1: Yeah, and how heavy are they?
2: Yeah.
0: Right? That has to go way over. I mean, if my clothes can put me over the limit, cannonballs.
2: Can you imagine having to open up your luggage when you're trying to check your bag and they're like, yeah, you need to take out, 30 pounds. And you're like, oh, here's my cannonball. Maybe this will. What are you doing?
1: Yeah. How much does a cannonball weigh?
2: Like, what are we doing here?
0: So the passenger was unaware the historic items had been taken from the fort. Excuse me. And the cannonballs were recovered without incident. How are you unaware packing cannonballs?
2: Brush your teeth and go to bed.
0: Seriously.
2: That's it.
0: Take a nap. Get out of here.
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0: I want to tell you about an amazing 11-year-old girl.
1: Okay.
0: She has leukemia. Her name is Emily Wilkinson. Okay. And so in the window of her hospital room, she put up signs, handmade signs. And these signs say, can you bring pizza? Can you bring donuts? She made these by herself.
1: Yeah.
0: And local businesses went absolute haywire. The photos go viral of her window from the outside. People are taking pictures of her window.
1: Yeah.
0: Several restaurant owners say they were happy to drop everything and help.

0: pizza, cupcakes, other treats for Emily Wilkins and her family.
1: Wow.
0: They call her a strong little cowgirl. That's what her family describes her as. So perfect for our radio station. Yes. After speaking with her mother, all of these restaurants were able to gain access to the hospital and to the hospital room. A simple wish soon became a reminder that an entire community was behind her. So much support. Pizza, donuts, cupcakes, treats. Emily asked, when asked how it felt, she said, "It makes me feel good."
1: Oh.
0: Makes you feel supported that other people are in this battle with her.
1: Yep.
0: These handmade signs turned into a community coming together.
1: Love this. She deserves it. Absolutely.
0: I wonder if she said what topping she wants.
1: Pepperoni pizza, please.
0: I mean, obviously.
1: Yeah.
0: Throw some Ronies on there, please.
2: Absolutely. Pouring out a cup of joy.
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0: Oh, we love getting in the mood.
1: Let's do it.
0: For Donnie's Love You, Man.
1: Yes, absolutely.
0: Anytime you hear that music, you just think to yourself, the vibes are being put out.
1: I feel like I just got my doctorate.
0: Yeah.
1: My PhD, is that what it's called?
0: Your PhD in love.
1: Yes.
0: So Donnie ends every phone call with,
1: love you, man.
0: Because, well, that's who he is. But when he calls strangers, he doesn't have as much success with getting the love back. Right,
1: no,
0: Donnie?
1: No, I'm about 0.00003% of the time.
0: But we love him.
1: Yeah, but it happens sometimes.
0: We love him nonetheless. So, Donnie,
1: yep.
0: Who are you going to be calling today?
1: So, I want to have a poker tournament at my house.
0: Mm-hmm.
1: But my wife says no.
0: Oh.
1: Because we're going to... She doesn't want people messing up the house.
0: Right. Well, I mean, it makes sense, Donnie. Your friends are a bit reckless.
1: They could be. So
0: with
1: where
0: you
1: do
0: leading
1: we go?
0: The charge. Well, where do you
1: get
0: go?
1: A hotel?
0: Okay.
1: Because I don't want to wreck a hotel. So I went with option C, I guess. Or
0: okay.
1: D. And here it is.
2: Hello.
3: Is this the storage company?
2: Yes, sir. That's one of our companies.
3: Oh, hey, how are you? So I have a question for you. How big is the biggest storage locker that you guys rent?
2: Well, the biggest one that we have available is 10 by 20.
3: You think that could fit about 35 people in it?
2: 35 people?
3: Yeah, so I was looking to have, like, host a little gathering, like a poker tournament, inside of one of the storage lockers.
2: I don't think that would work because I don't have any electricity in there. I don't have any air conditioning.
3: Oh, I think it's completely fine because the weather's supposed to be really nice, and I was just going to keep the door open so we would have, you know, plenty of sun. Yeah, I just wanted to know if I could fit, like, three card tables in there, you know, a couple things of beer.
2: It's about the 10 by 20 is about the size of a one-car garage, so.
3: Oh, so how many people do you think I could fit? Like 10?
2: Well, 10 or 20, but that's beside the point. I don't have any.
3: Oh, you don't have any.
2: Sold out of every unit I've got.
3: You like really don't have any, or like if I cut you in on some of the profits, then would you have? Oh, never mind. No, I don't even want to get into that. All right, another question for you: have you guys ever like had a poker tournament or some kind of gathering in one of the store's lockers, or is this the first time ever?
2: Never have.
3: Oh, well, there's a first time for everything. Do you think you'll have something open in like a couple days?
2: I have absolutely no idea.
3: All right.
2: We
3: all right.
2: You don't know these things until the last minute.
3: Oh, I got you. All right. Well, I appreciate your help, and I love you, buddy. Thank you.
2: All right.
3: All right, man. Love you. Appreciate it.
2: Bye-bye.
3: Love you.
0: Oh, Donnie. Yeah. First of all, nobody told me that you were hosting the World Series of Poker. 35 people for a poker game?
1: I don't even know 35 people.
0: I was going to say, I don't have that many friends.
1: I don't even poker think I have games that many friends like on Facebook.
0: Four or five dudes and then an other guy you invite because you know you can take his money. So like
1: 100%.
0: Six at the max.
1: Yeah.
0: Wow.
1: I don't know where I'm finding 35 people. And who's coming to a storage locker? Nobody. It's creepy.
0: Unit 11B. Yeah. Come join us.
1: Exactly.
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0: Shan, I need your honest answer to this question because my wife and I are feuding a bit when it comes to it.
1: Okay.
0: It's the Andy Summer Show.
1: I take Emily's side.
0: Yeah, hopefully. No. Hopefully you hear me out first. Okay, so we live in this amazing, incredible neighborhood with a bunch of kids. In fact, you even mentioned earlier today, you're like, did you have a party this weekend?
1: Yeah.
0: And no, that's just the neighborhood was popping because it's summer and lots of kids and families live in our neighborhood. So kids ended up playing on our new playground in the backyard. And then even yesterday, I set up the little pool.
1: Oh, which your backyard looks amazing. Well done on the playground,
0: Jeff. Thank you. Thank you.
1: How long did it take you in total?
0: 20 hours of build time.
1: Wow.
0: Yeah, it took a long time. But it was all worth it because the whole neighborhood loves it and everybody's happy. So with that being said, we had a bunch of people over. We are having a blast. We had a baby pool. It's not really big. It's from Costco. It's huge. And, you know, we're all sitting in it, kids. We're playing around. Then the water guns come out. Every kid in the neighborhood has a water gun. Then they challenge me and my next door neighbor to a water gun fight. So, like, five kids against two adults. So we're grabbing water guns, like not our water guns, because we're adults. We're grabbing kids' water guns. I grab the hose, and we end up trying to fight off these kids, right? I look at my wife after the water gun fight had subsided, and I said, honey, I, half jokingly, but half seriously, saying I need to go buy a Super Soaker.
1: Okay.
0: I said, go on Amazon. I'm shouting across the backyard. Go on Amazon, search Super Soaker 9000, just making something up.
1: Yeah.
0: And order it, please. And she's like, honey, no. And I was like, wait a minute. If we're going to have water gun fights in the backyard, I'm not going to be using some dinky little water pistol.
1: Yeah, you need to be armed.
0: I have adult money. And I can do things with my adult money now. So I want to buy a, listen, I don't need a bazooka. Right? But, like, I want a substantial water gun that I can take out some children with.
1: You can't fill that up every, like, 2 seconds. And so Emily's saying, no, you can't have this.
0: Honey, that's a very silly purchase to make at age near 33. And I think she's wrong. Your thoughts. This is not, not the first time a water gun fight has happened. It's happened a number of times. Every time I lose, and most of the time, I go home crying. Anyway, continue. Okay. Just kidding on that last part.
1: Okay. I'm going to say, out of context, Emily is correct. That
0: she's
1: does sound
0: right.
1: Like a really silly purchase
0: right.
1: to make as a 33-year-old man with two children.
0: Yeah.
1: But if everyone else in the neighborhood has one, you have to have one too.
0: I'm not going to be cool if I don't have one, Mom.
1: I take your side, Jeff.
0: Thank you. Okay, what's my money limit I can spend? Because you know I buy one that's
1: way too. That's up to Emily. Okay. I'm not getting into that.
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1: It's the Andy Summers Show. Mm-hmm.

0: Toy Story 5, movie theaters across the world packed for this incredible event.
1: Yeah, you saw it.
0: Oh,
1: right?
0: it was my daughter McKinley's first movie.
1: Oh, that's adorable.
0: Technically, it was our son Bodie's first movie too, but he was like a couple weeks old, so I'm not going to count that for him. But you know, Taylor Swift on board.
1: Yeah,
0: these iconic characters have been around since our childhood, Shan, and now I'm learning a little bit more about the back end of how these movies impact kids. So Disney and the Starlight Children's Foundation brought Toy Story 5 to more than 400 children's hospitals around the world.
1: Wow.
0: So as you might imagine, right, if you have a kid who's in the hospital, especially for an extended period of time, they're not going out and going to the movies.
1: Yeah.
0: Most of them probably aren't going out in public at all, at risk of getting sick. So they bring the movie to 400 different hospitals, not 400 different patients, 400 hospitals.
1: That's incredible. I mean, whosoever idea that was to do that for these kids, mm-hmm. like, well done. Well done, because I'm sure you put a smile on their face.
0: Right. They also donated more than 18,000 toys, thousands of character-themed hospital gowns. I mean, how cool is that to say I've got a Jessie-themed hospital gown
1: now?
0: It's so cute. And surprise experiences featuring Pixar characters and filmmakers. And they say they just want to bring joy and a sense of normalcy to children during their hospital.

0: people say. It's nothing is more normal and grounded than Toy Story. I mean, it's iconic.
1: Yeah. And right, like watching a movie.
0: Right.
1: What a great distraction as well.
0: No pressure. Who's your favorite Toy Story character?
1: Oh, it's Jessie, hands down.
0: Oh, she's incredible.
1: How about you?
0: She's a legend. I think Ham is pretty funny. Like, oh, he's quick-witted. He's got some good lines. Rex is iconic. I mean, I always loved Buzz as a kid. I always thought he was great. Always wanted to be an astronaut because of him. That didn't work out. But, yeah, I'd probably say Ham. I think he's got the jokes for days.
1: All right.
0: That or Mr. Potato. All of them. I love them all. I can't decide on one.
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0: Shan. We look forward to it every week. A Shan Slam, where Shan complains about something going on in the world in only the way she knows how, which is in rhyme.
1: Oh, yeah.
0: Okay, Shan. So what are we going to be hearing about this week?
1: This one is called Loads of Problems.
0: Oh, here we go.
2: Okay.
1: Traffic, Cheetos, password logins. You know the stories I've told. I'm complaining my way through life as I grow a little old. But nothing fills my soul with rage, and this I guarantee. Like seeing an overflowing hamper, it's time to do laundry.
0: Oh, the worst day.
1: Wash it, switch it, fold it, hang it. You know how it goes. I'm ruining all the days when I purchased all these clothes. It's four separate chores rolled into one with an evil final twist. The second that I'm finished, there's another load I missed. Use cold for this and warm for that, but never choose hot heat. Separate your whites and darks. Don't ever let them meet. Use bleach, but only sometimes. That goes for fabric softener, too. To the laundry machine engineer, I have some words for you. 400 loads later, and I've reached my final spin. I'll throw it in the basket and count that as a win. My patience has been bleached. My dignity is hanging by a thread. Now that I've aired my dirty laundry, it's time to go to bed.
0: Yeah. Way to go, Shan. Nice. Wow.
2: I hate laundry, dude. I
0: hate it so much.
3: Shan Slam.
0: I mean, I will say it's not on my personal chore list. My wife does it.
3: Oh, Shan Slam.
0: Yeah. But, I mean, you want to mow the lawn?
1: Or do you want stinky clothes?
0: I know, right?
2: Yeah.
0: I love my wife.
2: Yeah.
0: Did she do yours, too?
2: Nope.
0: Oh.
2: I have to do my own.
0: Oh.
2: Yeah, it's horrible.
0: I'm really lucky.
2: And I'm really bad at folding.
0: Oh, that doesn't surprise me.
2: I don't put it, I just don't put the clothes away.
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0: Well, Donnie, I know that you have a soda meets hand sanitizer story you want to get to.
1: Yep. A Mountain Dew.
0: I can't believe this.
1: Don't.
0: But first, let's talk just a little bit about this guy, Mr. Darius Rucker.

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1: Whoa.
0: His 2013 track, Wagon Wheel, crossed that plateau this month, making him a part of a very exclusive group of artists. This is so incredible.
1: Okay. No, I like this.
0: Smash hit.
1: I'm wondering if this is like one of the first covers to hit.
0: So, yes, along with Old Crow Medicine Shows, they both get the honor.
1: That's awesome.
0: Which is so special. Yeah. But yeah, so joining the Spotify Billions Club. And I'm not surprised at all because every party that I've ever been to that has country music on has that song on. I mean, Shan, have you ever been to a party that doesn't feature Wagon Wheel, if there's any country fans?
2: No, of course not.
0: It's a must. All right, Donnie, what do you got?
1: All right, Jeff, so you had a addiction to Mountain Dew
0: I did. Diet Mountain Dew was my vice for years. I've given it up now.
1: And everyone likes the Baja Blast.
0: Oh,
1: how can you not? Well, what if you had that smell on your hands as hand sanitizer?
0: Baja Blast hand sanitizer.
1: Yeah, they're going to. So Mountain Dew Baja Blast hand sanitizer spray. It's going to be sold exclusively at Walmart. 1.2 ounce bottles, around $4 each.
0: Ooh.
1: All right. So first of all, I love Baja Blast. Don't get me wrong. Who doesn't love a nice cold soda right in their face? Somebody's going to spray it in their mouth. Of course they are.
0: Well, you have to.
1: I mean, to do this.
0: If this society was eating Tide Pods, which are not edible.
1: They look delicious.
0: And not Tide nor Pod are edible.
1: Yeah.
0: If you slap a name like that on a hand sanitizer, people are definitely going to do it. But that seems like a small bottle. I just Googled what is a portable bottle. Usually 2 ounces.
1: Okay.
0: So you're looking at 1.2 ounces for spray. $4.
1: Spray? Yeah. All right. But that's not the only flavor.
0: Oh, stop.
1: People are going to be drinking these things because there's Pepsi Vanilla.
0: Oh, okay. Now you're talking because, I mean, I'd bathe in that stuff. That smells good.
1: Gushers Tropical. You remember Gushers?
0: Yeah.
1: Chewing them, just explosion in your face.
0: 90s kids everywhere freaking out.
1: Kool-Aid Pink Lemonade.
0: Yep.
1: Double Bubble Original Flavor Bubble Gum.
0: Oh.
1: Fluffy Stuffed Cotton Candy. Sour Patch Kids Strawberry. Icy.
0: Yeah.
1: Icy Cherry.
0: I don't know what would lose interest or flavor faster. Girls talking to me in high school or Double Bubble. You would eat it for like
1: 4 seconds and it's gone.
0: Like, oh my God. Oh,
1: and then you pop another one.
0: And then you would just keep popping. And remember, there was like all one little sleeve. So it was like 4 or 5 one, and you'd eat the whole one.
1: I used to get the bucket.
0: Oh,
1: the big bucket of them.
0: Oh, yeah. You know what I'm thinking of? What am I thinking of? The ones that were wrapped in the little white wrappers. They were squares. I know what you're talking about, which is Double Bubble.
1: You're just talking about bubble gum. Like juice.
0: Not Juicy Juice. Juicy Juice is.
1: No, not Juicy Fruit.
0: You know what I'm talking about.
1: I know exactly.
0: But anyway, Double Bubble, so delicious.
1: It is a phenomenal item.
0: Definitely going to be checking out those flavors.
1: Are you going to be spraying
0: on
1: these
0: my
1: flavors?
0: Hands? Okay, not on my tongue.
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0: You know what I got caught in the middle of yesterday? One of those pay it forward guys. Oh. You know what I'm talking about? Like in line at the drive-thru, I was getting a coffee and I got caught up in one of those like, I'll pay for the next guy, I'll pay for the next guy, nice. I'll pay for the next guy. Which is equal parts amazing to equal parts nerve-wracking. Because I was ordering one coffee, and you just never know what the next guy's going to be ordering. So living on the edge as a, you know, adult.
1: Yeah.
0: It's adulting living on the edge.
1: It's like roulette.
0: But it was really cool, and I asked the worker in the window, like, how long has this been going on? And they kind of said, well, it's still kind of early. And I'm like, well, what does that mean? Is that like... I'm the third person. I'm the tenth person, and they're like, "Yeah, it's like been like four." I'm like, "Oh my gosh, this is so cool!" It's just like such a cool idea because it has to start somewhere, right? Somebody has to pay for their own and pay for the next one.
2: Yeah,
0: because I mean, in theory, paying for the next one. It all works out, hopefully, that it's roughly what you're paying for your own order, and it's just doing good onto another.
2: I know. Is it appropriate to be like, and what are they getting? Oh, two Happy Meals, two coffees, two this, two that, two this. And
0: like, be like, can I pay for half of it?
2: Yeah.
0: Can I pay for the adult drink?
1: I'll pay for the one Happy Meal and one hash brown.
0: right. Yeah. Like a buy one, get one kind of thing.
1: Start picking stuff.
0: So, I mean, I just couldn't get it out of my brain to a point where I almost called the coffee spot afterwards, like an hour later, being like, is it still going on? This is Jeff. I was number four. But.

0: you know, ultimately, I had a long day yesterday. Not to make this about me, but it was just a long, tiring day. Mm-hmm. You know, the weather was kind of weird and all over the place.
1: All over.
0: Storms. But, like, this was like a little bright, shining light in the middle of my long day.
1: That is cool.
0: I've never been
1: a part of one of those.
0: Isn't that so neat?
1: Yeah. I kind of want to create one. Maybe I'll do it today.
0: Maybe start one today, Donnie.
1: You know what? I don't know where I'm going to go. Only time will tell.
0: There you go. Someone follow Donnie's car. That's all I'm saying.
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1: Name an actor who played the lead in The Thomas Crown Affair.
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1: What is the only continent where coffee grows naturally?
2: Africa.
1: What instrument does Yo-Yo Ma play?
2: Cello.
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0: It's official.
1: Yep.
0: Pencils down for good, Jeff.
1: All right.
0: I'm hands up.
1: Feeling pretty good right now.
2: Hands up.
0: Put your hands up. You're under arrest for writing a 10-minute tune.
1: Thank you, Shan.
0: For writing a... No, that doesn't make sense.
1: What? Writing a what?
0: I don't want to arrest you for writing a 10-minute tune, because I want to hear more of them.
1: Well, why don't I sing it, and then you can decide if it's good enough to set me free. How about that?
0: Okay. Yeah,
3: challenge accepted.
1: 60 seconds. Wow. I'm thinking minutes to win it here. 600-second
3: song?
1: Yeah, thank you, Donnie. Yeah, and so it took me 10 minutes to rewrite Woman to sing about sleep deprivation.
3: Yeah.
1: And I think I'm tapping into something that every parent can relate to when they're... little one was young.
3: I'm not going to lie. I think Jeff wrote for 7 minutes and took a 3-minute nap. I'm not going to lie, because I didn't see you over there for a little while.
1: Close your eyes any minute you can. Yep. Sleep when the baby sleeps, which is never.
0: Have you learned to sleep with your eyes open yet?
1: Oh, yeah. One eye open. Although McKinley did come into my room. That's our almost 3-year-old. And I didn't hear her because I was so asleep. And then all of a sudden, she's this close to my face. Oh, and gosh. Hi. Hi. Hi.
3: Hello.
1: Wow. All right, are we ready?
0: Are you ready?
1: I'm ready.
3: Let's do it.
0: We're ready.
1: All right, let's do it. Here we go. It's 2 a.m. The baby is crying. When will this night end? New diaper supplying. He blew out his pants. Need a light, I can change him. It's asleep and I can't. This wake up ain't ending. Oh, they say sleep when they sleep, but they don't catch these. It's the same for me. Yeah, I'm not getting sleep.

0: My wife does most of the work, but I'm there for support and changing poopy diapers.
1: We're gonna
2: call her. That's the best you can do. That's great.
1: Emily VP.
0: Yeah.
1: Or the EMVP.
0: Yeah, she
2: EMVP,
0: really is.
2: Nice.
0: My wife is such an incredible mom doing the late night stuff so I can go to work. She's still on leave from work. Oh my gosh, but this is a lot of diapers. We just got McKinley out of diapers.
2: Oh no.
0: Like 6 months ago, and now we have another one. But good thing we don't have two kids in diapers.
1: Yeah.
0: Which was the goal all along, so I can't complain.
2: Well done.
1: Well done. Get some sleep.
0: I'm gonna take a nap.
1: Yeah.
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0: Donnie, I don't want to gross you out, but okay. There is now a list of the dirtiest things in your home that are actually dirtier than your toilet seat.
1: Oh, no.
0: Okay, so the International Household Germ Study had volunteers test some common items in their home, right? And they were also asked, okay, what do you think will be the dirtiest? So I have the list of what they thought would be the dirtiest, and then what scientifically was actually the dirtiest. So right out of the gate, Donnie, besides your toilet seat, name something that you think is dirtier.
1: Shoes.
0: Shoes. Okay.
1: Yeah, like
0: shoes.
1: Bottom of the shoe or something like that. Yeah.
0: Okay, I'm going to give you a little pass in here because I'm talking more of like household items, not like clothing.
1: So cell phone doesn't count either.
0: Cell phone wouldn't count either, right?
1: Household item.
0: Things in your home.
1: Okay. Refrigerator handle.
0: Refrigerator handle. You know, I'm going to give you that stove knobs.
1: Yes.
0: Got it?
1: Okay,
0: so
1: knobs.
0: I'm going to give that to you because I feel like those high touch things. Yes. Yeah,
1: so that, like that, I guess that would also include like microwave handles and stuff like that too.
0: Yeah. Okay. I'm going to give that all to you, Donnie. I think that's a really good guess. And I'm not standing on this mountain.
1: Yeah.
0: One of my first guesses was like just a cutting board.
1: Ooh.
0: Because I feel like my wife, and rightfully so, is like a bit of a germaphobe when it comes to it. We end up keeping a cutting board for like a year.
1: Yeah.
0: And then she tosses them. She buys cheap ones on purpose so she has an excuse to chop them.
1: Yeah, absolutely.
0: And chop them. Toss them.
1: Toss them, chop them, whatever.
0: All right. Any other guesses you want to throw in there, Donnie? Cutting board came in at 10, by the way.
1: What about dish towel?
0: Dish towel, number one, Donnie.
1: Really? It made the list.
0: A dish sponge or rag. So I'm going to give that to you. Absolutely number one in the actual top 10 dirtiest. According to volunteers, it was number two. Toothbrush holder came in at number three. That was one I thought.
1: Bad boy, yeah.
0: You know, you just clang that thing in there. Yeah. And they're so hard to clean. Because, you know, a lot of them are pretty small and they've got that little divider. So you can't really, like, get in there. So that's number three. Your kitchen sink is too dirty.
1: I knew that was coming. Yeah. Because, I mean, you just think if you wipe it down real quick, it's just automatically going to get soap. And no, it's not. You got to bleach it.
0: I think you're forgetting something that you do every single morning, at least here at the office. You do it every morning.
1: Something to do with coffee?
0: Yeah.
1: What's
0: your coffee reservoir? So your coffee machine or whatever it might be is one of the dirtiest. Yeah. Bathroom faucet handle, that comes in at 6. Pet bowls, 4. Pet toy is 7. But then this one kind of grossed me out. Number 8.
1: Okay.
0: Countertop.
1: Yeah. You know that's coming.
0: I'd be spraying that down, but like, meat, cheese, things,
1: just
0: dirt,
1: any
0: rime.
1: Kind of condiments, any kind of spillage. You never know what's. I mean, and also dirty sink water too that you might actually get transfer.
0: And that buildup on it. No,
1: dude, I'm
0: thank
1: so
0: you.
1: Grossed out. I might move out of my house.
0: No, you just moved in there a couple years ago.
1: But it's so dirty.
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JD plugging in on the morning of night two. Morgan Wallen at the link for next year's summer country concert event. It is the last night of the tour.

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1: Our gal Lainey continuing to tip her toe into acting. She will appear on the upcoming season of Leanne. Joining us now with John Mayer for Phone Keys Wallet on Philly's Country Station.

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It's JDNX2 Phillies last night. The last win, I should say, was a week ago tomorrow. Four losses in a row now. Orioles the latest to do them in last night, 6-4. Back at it down in Camden Yards. 7-5 first pitch tonight. Wow.

0: Jason Aldean on Philly's Country Station 92.5 XTU. Morning. It's JD. Welcome to the weekend. Welcome to August. August already, yeah. Flip that calendar. It is night two of Morgan Wallen at the Link for a pair of X2 summer country concert events. Last night's walkout featured Philly's great Ryan Howard after the Theo Von video opener. For today, parking lots open at 12:30, gates 4:30, Blake Whiten at 5:30, Hudson Westbrook at 6:15, Ella Langley on the bill tonight. She will be hitting the stage at 7:30. Morgan Wallen, 9 o'clock, it says. Last night it was like closer to 10, though, I think, by the time he hit the stage. Everything you need to know about the show, you can find that on the X2 app or at 925x2.com.
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0: It's Luke the Second on Philly's Country Station 92.5 XTU. He is in the middle of a three-night stint at Wembley Stadium in the UK. I'm JD here in the birthplace of the United States. It is night two of Morgan Wallen at the Link.
1: Wouldn't trade this Tyler for a stone cold $1 million. My green all comes blue collar and I'm all good with that. 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
1: Dustin Lynch is playing night two of Country Calling in Ocean City, Maryland. 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

Langley, Morgan Wallen, Can't Love You Anymore. 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

0: It's Philly's Country Station, 92.5 XTU, Jason Aldean. I still think if Jason, ever bought a horse, had some race horses, he should name one of them Whiskey Drink, right? Come on, Whiskey Drink, come on! Run for the roses, baby. Jason Aldean playing Freedom Mortgage Pavilion September the 19th. That one is just under the wire on the XTU Summer Country Concert Calendar. I think fall starts a few days after. Keep up to date with the XTU concerts. You can hit the app or the website, 925x2.com. While you're there, check out the XTU Extreme Deal of the Week for my friends over at Two Stones Pub. 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I'm in Wilmington on Mondays. I do Kennett Square on Tuesdays. We play trivia, man. 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I'll come back. Ain't no party like a John party next.
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no party like a John party. Taking the party to Atlantic City September 18th for a show at the Hard Rock. JD, these guys hit the man in October. Does Dan and Shay say so on Philly's Country Station?

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With the divorce finalized, Jelly Roll's former wife, Bunny XO, is pursuing a reality TV career. Of course she is. It's JDNX to you. New Ella Langley on the way after Thomas Rhett. And this one from Luke Combs. They're both playing tonight at Wembley Stadium.

0: 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It goes like this.
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0: 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From Stella Lefty on Philly's Country Station 92.5 X2. Stella's dad is the multi-billionaire co-founder of Groupon. He also founded like a health tech company, a media company. Oh, if you think that tune sounds a little bit like Noah Kahan's Stick Season, it does. You're not mistaken. Noah is credited as a co-writer, so I guess, you know, didn't want any lawsuits that, you know, dad had to help her out with. Stella, by the way, turned 24 in just a couple weeks. It's JD, night two of Morgan Wallen at the Link. It's upon us, so doors will open at 4:30. Parking lot already open. Been open about a few minutes now, right? 12:30 is supposed to open. So 4:30 Gates, 5:30 Blake Whiten, 6:15 Hudson Westbrook, 7:30 you got Ella Langley on stage, Morgan 9-ish, let's say. He hits the stage, like I said, 9-ish. He was like closer to 10, I think, last night. Ryan Howard, the walkout guest last night. We'll have to see who graces the stage with Morgan later tonight. All the details for the show, what you need to know, at 925x2.com.
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CBS has placed Tony Romo on leave after his DUI arrest in Wisconsin. That video was hilarious. He's doing like stretches before the field sobriety tests.

0: Thomas Rhett is playing with Luke Combs this weekend at Wembley Stadium in London. Took advantage of the setting last night to announce a UK leg of his Soundtrack to Life tour. He will be heading across the pond next April. It is Philly's Country Station, 92.5 XGM JD. Tomorrow morning, it is American Country Countdown, right here next to you. Jason Aldean's Don't Tell On Me has been number one for 3 weeks, but we look to have a new number one tomorrow. Join Ryan Fox for ACC tomorrow morning. It starts at 8, right here on Philly's Country Station.
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Number one for new hit country is 92.5 XT. It's Cole Swindell, Girl Dad. It's JD. Ella Langley will open up for Morgan Wallen tonight. Got some Ella and Morgan coming your way shortly. Also, the new Kane Brown right now, though, it is Tucker Wetmore on Philly's Country Station. 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

tonight at the Link. Ella Langley takes the stage at 7:30. Morgan Wallen follows. Here they are together. I Can't Love You Anymore. 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

0: It's Luke the Second on Philly's Country Station 92.5 XTUB by you. It's JD on night two. Morgan Wallen at the link. Want to say what's up to the Cinnaminson crew. They are pre-gaming in the lot with XTU, cranked loud and proud. Appreciate that. Gates at 4:30, guys. Blake White, and that'll happen at 5:30. Then you got Hudson Westbrook. Looking to take stage about 6:15. Ella Langley, 7:30. Morgan Wallen at 9 o'clock. Everything you need to know about the show, we got it for you listed on the app and at 92.5XTU.com. 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

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Hi there. It's Brian McKay and another hot and muggy day all over the Delaware Valley. And this is Stella Lefty in Boston on XTU.

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Philly's Country Station 92.5 XTU, getting ready for night number two of Morgan Wallen, The Link. If you're not going to The Link, and if you love the arts, we got Shakespeare and Clark Park that's going on tonight, and again tomorrow night at 7 o'clock. There's your big plans for this weekend. Here's John Morgan on 92.5. We young.

she'll have a venti, iced, half-calf, quad-shot, two-pump vanilla, upside-down caramel macchiato with extra whip. And I'll have 92.5 XTU.

0: It's Dylan Scott and What He'll Never Have on Philly's Country Station. 92.5 XTU, hanging out on the weekend. Yeah, it's hot. Yeah, it's muggy. Yeah, what else is new? Yeah, I'm getting sick of sweating myself. I'm Brian McKay, hanging out with you on the weekend. Andy Summer Show back in action Monday. They're going to get closer to the stars with Lady A tickets for their show at Parks Casino on December 18th. Plus, a pair of tickets to see Riley Green. That's going to be happening Thursday, August 13th at Freedom Mortgage Pavilion. 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Now, this is totally cool. 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

0: 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I'm Brian McKay on your Saturday, night number two of Morgan Wallen happening tonight. And one of the songs you're going to definitely hear him sing at the show. Here's Don't We on 92.5 XTU.
1: Wouldn't trade this silent for a stone cold $1 million. 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
1: He's got a brand new album called Silver Sands Marino, which is going to be out September 25th, and this is cut number two of that album. 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

0: 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You 1 minute to win it. 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

Billy's Country Station, 92.5 XTU, and some good news for your workday from 10 to 2. It's Jen Scordo with the XTU commercial free lunch, and she just happens to have tickets to the Rank 45 Extreme Bulls Tour. Come to Cowtown Rodeo. All that happening with Jen Scordo beginning Monday. Here's Bailey Zimmerman on XTU. Wow.

0: Another big concert coming to town, Freedom Mortgage Pavilion, Saturday, September 19th. It's Jason Aldean, and you make it easy on 92.5 XTU, Philly's country station. Thanks for having us on for your Saturday. I'm Brian McKay. Of course, night number two of Morgan Wallen happening at the Link, and the doors are now open, and the fun starts at 5:30. That's when Blake Whiten appears on stage, and then at 6:15, it's Hudson Westbrook. Tonight is going to be Ella Langley at 7:30, and then the big guy himself, Morgan Wallen, at 9 o'clock. And who knows, maybe Ella and Morgan are going to be doing a duet together at night number two at the Link. We got all the details on everything of what's happening in the Morgan Wallen concert, including the do's and don'ts, what you can bring, what you cannot bring. Just do a search for Morgan Wallen on our website at 92.5xtu.com.
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Philly's Country Station, 92.5 XTU. It's Brian McKay as we head into a Saturday evening in the Delaware Valley. Well, actually, it's practically here with the Morgan Wallen concert, night number two at the Link. Lots of great stars coming to town. George Burge, Friday, October 9th at Archer Music Hall. 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

0: What time zone am I on? What country am I in?
1: It doesn't matter. It's 5 o'clock somewhere.
0: It's always on 5 in Margaritaville, come to think of it.
1: Yeah, I heard that.
0: You've been there, haven't you?
1: Yes, sir.
0: I've seen your boat there.
1: I've been to Margaritaville a few times.
0: All right. Well, that's good.
1: Stumble my way back.
0: Okay. Well, we just want to make sure you can keep it between the navigational beacons.
1: Between the buoys. I got it.
0: All right. Well, it's 5 o'clock. Let's go somewhere.
1: I'm ready. Crank it up.
0: Let's get out of here.
1: I'm gone.
2: 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Another

0: Graylin James and Water at a Wedding on Philly's Country Station, 92.5 XTU, right smack dab in the middle of your weekend and right smack dab in the middle of summer. I'm Brian McKay, and I know you have a lot of parties yet to be happening, especially for you, your loved ones, and your friends. 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

0: Jersey's country station, 92.5 XTU, and the wheels are turning on your weekend. I'm Brian McKay, getting psyched up for Morgan Wallen, night number two at the Link, and at 9 o'clock, you'll hear him sing this song. 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
1: Wouldn't trade this Tyler for a stone cold $1 million. 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
2: 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He and Buddy XO has finalized their divorce. Here's Jelly Roll and Hands Up. 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

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Hey there, Angel Donato with you. Saturday evening in Philly country. So much still to come this hour for you. Lainey Wilson, right now, it's George Burge. It won't

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1: He is worth the trip out to Ocean City, Maryland. 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

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What a way to wrap up the summer of 2026. And with a Jason Aldean show, he'll be here September 19th over Freedom Mortgage Pavilion. 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

Valley's Country Station 92.5 XTU, Russell Dickerson. You got the opportunity to see him later on tonight as Music Fest kicks off in Bethlehem, Pennsylvania. 10 glorious days of free music. Should be a great time.

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Are you still swooning from last night's Morgan Wallen show over at The Link? Wasn't he incredible? Playing along with Ella Langley, doing it again tonight. Here they are teamed up on XTU.

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